That's insane. Louise, she's alright, she's just near. 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But she just makes it all too concise and too clear that Johanna's not here.

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She's delicate and seems like the mirror, but she just makes it all too concise and too clear that Johanna's not here.

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But Mona Lisa must have had the highway blues. You can tell by the way she smiles.

It's been returned, which was old. On the back of the fish truck that loads while my conscience explodes. The harmonica's play, the skeleton keys and the ray. And these visions of Johanna are now all that remains.